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1: All right.
2: Yeah, I don't know. I don't know if there's... I don't think anyone's got a bone to pick with somebody. I mean, you see them everywhere, right? The old squad cars, the dead giveaways, usually the spotlight.
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1: Indeed, it is time for No Duh Trivia. You want to Dane Cook it for us, Sarah, there?
2: Gladly.
3: Sarah, Dane Cook, pay-per-view.
1: She'll need headphones.
3: You'll need to bring headphones.
1: I don't know if there's a quarter-inch adapter down there or not.
2: Also an adapter.
1: I think that's everything.
3: Well, we do have a chair for it if you like.
2: I don't know.
1: All right, 10 questions that we consider to be of the variety. You'll have 60 seconds to answer them. Do so, you're going to see the Smashing Pumpkins October 13th at Grand Casino Arena. Hi, Sarah.
4: Hey.
1: How are you?
4: I'm not going to hear them, so it's really pointless.
5: I did say bring headphones.
4: Yeah. But there's no...
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1: Okay.
2: Jeez.
1: Whoa. It's a microphone. You don't have to yell. You and Neil Atkinson. I love Neil. Don't get me wrong.
2: Yeah, he's loud. He's very loud. He's
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At Christmas, no, this will be the last. And the wind cries, Merry Christmas.

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1: The announcers called her Mom of the Year and the definition of multitasking mother. 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

I said, but I'm tired. I've been walking all day. She said, that don't confront me. Long as I get my money next Friday. Now next Friday I come out in the rain, and out the door I went. So I go down the streets.

He said, let me go and ask my wife. He come out of the house. I could see in his face. I know there was no. He said, I don't know, man. She kind of funny, you know. I said, I know. Everybody funny.